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Cochran and Company, what grace can do. Oh, God's grace, what a gift. Hebrews 4:16 in the Bible says, so let us come boldly to the throne of our gracious God. There we will receive his mercy and we will find grace to help us when we need it most. I was

0: It really is Amazing Grace. It's Phil Wickham along with Crowder on WBTL. I'm Wheeze. I hope you're doing great on this Friday evening, or as I like to call it, Fry-yay.
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0: Oh, those kids' laughter. So good to be with you on Friday night as you get ready to head into the weekend. Tonight, I'll be sharing a conversation I had with artist Tarian. Oh, I love her songs, especially Honestly, We Just Need Jesus. I love what she had to share. Can't wait to share that with you. She's also going to be praying for you, giving you a chance to win a WBHL Pray Hat tonight, too. To get in on that drawing, all you need to do is text the word hat to 866-917-9245.
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8: Mostly clear, very comfortable tonight. Overnight lows to the lower 60s. On Saturday, a mix of sun and clouds for most of the state. Now, we could see a few showers and maybe a storm in far southern Illinois. A high of 85. I think Sunday may provide a little better chance of some isolated showers. For WBGL, I'm meteorologist Kevin Lighty.

County fairs, ball games, cookouts, and nights that seem to last a little longer. Thank God for the simple gifts of summer. WBGL.

0: Harvest of Hope is coming Saturday, September 12th. Tickets went on sale today at WBHCL.org. Mercy Me is going to be there along with Tasha Layton. It's going to be a great time. Coming up in two songs, I'm going to be sharing some of my conversation with artist Tarian. It's Mercy Me on WBHCL.
1: Like a

0: What Jamie sings about is the truth. Ain't no way that God's going to fail you now or ever. I'm Wee, so glad to be with you tonight on WPGL. Friend, you have a testimony. I want to encourage you to share that testimony with others. I was thinking about a conversation I had with artist Tarian, who has a beautiful song called Testimony. And it's featured on this wonderful series called Miracle on Angel Studios. You can watch that on the app. Beautiful song. I was able to sit down with Tarian recently, and she was sharing some of her heart behind her song, Testimony.
1: Well, Josh Silverberg, who we both know and love, he reached out to my label about me writing for Miracle, this docuseries on real life verifiable miracles that had taken place.
2: So good.
1: And it was interesting timing because we had just lost our really good friend to cancer. And I don't think when we went to the studio that day, Josh and I knew fully the connection that both of us had to Gabe. So Josh was speaking about, you know, walking with Gabe through belief and healing. And he was getting teary-eyed. And I was like, Josh, do you know that Gabe was like a brother to me and my husband? It was like my entire musical journey, like his like stamp of style and genre was like all over that. Like, he's like family to us. And so I think we both were like, oh, you know. So the Lord was healing and dealing with some stuff in both of our hearts when we wrote the song about people who have experienced miracles. I was wrestling on the way to the studio, even when we left after writing the song. However, the Lord, in his kindness and his compassion and meeting me where I was able to give me flashbacks of my own life and how my life is a miracle.

0: Are you filtering the essentials from the incidentals? Are you majoring in the minors of life or the majors? Hi, I'm Chuck Swindoll. There's a cost to commitment to excellence, to aiming high when others are settling for mediocrity. It takes work to keep focused on the essentials and those things which are central to a well-lived life. The poet James Russell Lowell put it this way, "Life is a leaf of paper, white, whereon each one of us may write his word or two, and then comes night. Greatly begin. Though thou have time but for a line, be that sublime. Not failure, but low aim is crime."
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0: It's the latest from Megan Woods, Heaven Down Here on WBCL. I'm Wheeze tonight. I want to say a huge thank you to today's WBCL Day partners, Christopher and Janet Oldweiler of Decatur. They're celebrating their 44th wedding anniversary tomorrow. So you have time. If you see them out and about tomorrow, make sure you tell them happy anniversary. I love that they thank God for the blessings of their marriage, children, and grandchildren. God is so good. 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
6: Mostly clear, very comfortable tonight. Overnight lows to the lower 60s. On Saturday, a mix of sun and clouds for most of the state. Now, we could see a few showers and maybe a storm in far southern Illinois. High of 85. I think Sunday may provide a little better chance of some isolated showers. For WBGL, I'm meteorologist Kevin Lighty.

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Pray. 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

0: Cece Winans. Song is called Worthy. Oh, I love that song on WBGL and Wheeze. It reminds me, I was talking to my friend Tamara. She has Radicality Ministries. And we were both talking about this exciting thing that we've been seeing happening, especially in the last few years, of God moving so strong in the youth. And we were talking about how exciting it is to see college campuses, the Lord is just moving. Like, I don't know if you've seen in the news, there's been spontaneous services happening and baptisms, people coming to the Lord, saying yes to Jesus, believing in Jesus, believing that he went to the cross and died for their sins. And it's been so cool to see this great awakening that's been happening. And we were talking, we stopped and we said, let's pray. And so we were praying for everything that the youth is doing. And lately I've been connecting with friends that work for Young Life Ministry. I know there's Youth for Christ Ministry. There's Crew. There's so many ministries that are partnering with the Lord in all that God is doing with youth. I want to encourage you, one, be praying. Even if you don't have a son or a daughter of that age. My son's a lot older, but I'm so excited. I've been praying. And if that's you and you're in college, you're saying, yeah, that's me. God's been doing something really deep. I just bless you in your ministry and that God is using you right where you are. And friend, would you take time to pray for those ministries that are there for this age group? Lord, we thank you for Young Life Crew and Youth for Christ and so many others that are out there serving you. Thank you for what you're doing in the youth. And we say more, Lord, in the name of Jesus. Amen.
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7: Mostly clear, very comfortable tonight. Overnight lows to the lower 60s. On Saturday, a mix of sun and clouds for most of the state. Now, we could see a few showers and maybe a storm in far southern Illinois. A high of 85. I think Sunday may provide a little better chance of some isolated showers. For WBGL, I'm meteorologist Kevin Leidy.

worship break for you on this Friday evening. You know, it's so good to just stop. Maybe you were singing at the top of your lungs to that song. I encourage you to do that. It's very therapeutic. It's Andrew Ripp. I'd do it again on WBGL.

0: Phil Wickham, the king, is in the room on WBTL. I'm Wheeze, and last night there was so many storms that were going through the area, and we were a bit stressed after everything, so we decided, let's watch a movie. And we started watching David. It's an animated cartoon movie depicting King David from the Bible that Angel Studios did. It's on Netflix now. So we put on, I love that it's in the top 10. And Phil Wickham, you're going to hear his voice. He plays an older version of David in the cartoon. And we get to hear him singing some beautiful songs. I was so moved by the music and Phil Wickham and acting, because there's some acting involved, even, you know, voice acting that he had to do. But just this beautiful voice, you're going to hear Lauren Daigle. You can pick her voice out. She joins in the cast and sings. It was just so good. My husband and I were like, this was so well done. Like, we could watch it over and over. Anyway, it's in the top 10 movies on Netflix, and you can hear Phil Wickham's amazing voice.
1: 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Hi, I'm Mark Gothier with Crew and Making Your Life Count. 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In Acts chapter 1, verse 8, Jesus said, "You will be my witnesses to the ends of the earth." 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

0: Elevation Worship, Alleluia, on WBHL. I'm Wheeze. Tonight, I want to say a big thank you to today's WBHL Day partners, Christopher and Janet Oldweiler of Decatur. It's a big weekend for them because tomorrow they're celebrating their 44th wedding anniversary. And they thank God for the blessings of their marriage, children, and grandchildren. 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
5: Mostly clear, very comfortable tonight. Overnight lows to the lower 60s on Saturday. A mix of sun and clouds for most of the state. Now, we could see a few showers and maybe a storm in far southern Illinois. A high of 85. I think Sunday may provide a little better chance of some isolated showers. For WBGL, I'm meteorologist Kevin Lighty.

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God is your rescue. It's We the Kingdom on WBGL. I'm Wheeze. I'm so excited. Coming up in three songs, I'll be sharing some more of my conversation with you from artist Tarian, who sings the song Honestly, We Just Need Jesus, and so many other great songs. It's Matt Powell with New Creation.

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0: Phil Wickham, Homesick for Heaven on WBGL. I'm Wheeze. I had this wonderful conversation with artist Terry, and she sings a lot of great songs like Honestly, We Just Need Jesus. She has a song that's so beautiful called Testimony. Well, I asked Tarian if she would pray for you. I had this great conversation with artist Tarian. She has a brand new song called Testimony that's so beautiful. You have a living, breathing testimony. Friend, please share that with others of what God has done in your life. I asked Tarian if she would pray for you.
1: Father, thank you so much for your kindness to us. I pray for whoever's listening right now that even if they are in a dark, dark season, that your kindness would shine so brightly to them. I pray that they would be able to relate to a Christ who suffered for us, yet who also experienced victory. Would you encourage their hearts? The victory will be on the way. We ask for strength, for joy over those listening right now. Joy is such a beautiful gift that you have given us, and it is our strength. And so I ask that you would give the listeners that word. Father, we honor you because you are Father, because you are good, because you are God, and you are worthy of honor. I pray that we would have softened hearts to surrender to your will, to your ways, to your direction, Lord. Thank you for rejoicing over us with a father's heart. Thank you for delighting in showing mercy, Lord. I lift all of this up to you in the name of Jesus. Amen.
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8: Mostly clear, very comfortable tonight. Overnight lows to the lower 60s. On Saturday, a mix of sun and clouds for most of the state. Now, we could see a few showers and maybe a storm in far southern Illinois. A high of 85. I think Sunday may provide a little better chance of some isolated showers. For WBGL, I'm meteorologist Kevin Lighty.

Holly Brand. Oh, that song gets me every time. I know somebody. Maybe you're thinking of somebody that you've been praying for right now. Friend, I want to encourage you, have others praying for that friend right on our prayer center at WBGL.org. It's Sean Reddick with No Fear.

Summer may mean flip-flops on your feet, but the direction we're walking remains the same. Good Shepherd, I'll follow all my days. 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

0: Natasha Leighton, Meet Me in the Valley on WBGL. I'm Wheeze. Don't you love when you can get together with good friends and, you know, go to a worship night or a concert together and just laugh and sing along to songs that you love? Just, can you picture that? Well, Natasha Leighton is going to be part of an opportunity for you to do something like that with your friends and your family for the 6th annual Harvest of Hope Family Concert. Presented by our friends at Rule King and WBTL. We're so excited to team up with them again. Saturday, September 12th. We're once again going to be at Peterson Park right in Mattoon. And yeah, this year's lineup is Natasha Leighton's going to be part of that. Mercy Me and Sam Wesley all together. All you need to do is bring a lawn chair and a blanket, get ready to kick back and enjoy an evening of hope and so many fun memories. Every time I go, it's just a beautiful time to make memories. Even last year when it was so incredibly hot, we had so much fun, didn't we? Worshiping together. Well, you have a chance to do that again this year. And your ticket will support a church, Christian school, or organization of your choosing. Yeah, isn't that cool? And you can bless others that maybe couldn't afford to go other than you buying an extra ticket for them. 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
1: When you know there is a 9 out of 10 chance you will compromise your kid's security, you'll hurt the woman you love, probably forfeit your ministry, and there's a 90% chance you're going to wake up like that woman said to the guy, he's just a dude in the bed, or this angel has become a demon, and say, how did I get here? I'm telling you, you're going to get there. Research shows that only about 2 to 3% of affairs morph into a long-term relationship. So the odds of it going on are extremely small. And if it does, 85 to 95% of those that do go on end in divorce. There's no future in unfaithfulness.
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0: hope, 'cause there's a God.
1: Mary Claire, There's a God. I'm WBTL. I'm Wheeze, and we're able to play powerful songs like that song from Mary Claire because of friends like you that have said yes to financially supporting, listener-supported WBTL. And we have friends that have done that in the form of a day partner. So thank you so much to you, Christopher and Janet Oldweiler of Decatur, who are celebrating their 44th wedding anniversary tomorrow. So if you see them out and about tomorrow, make sure you tell them happy anniversary. 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And they say this, God is so good. 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
2: Jonathan and Courtney. 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
7: Mostly clear, very comfortable tonight. Overnight lows to the lower 60s. On Saturday, a mix of sun and clouds for most of the state. Now, we could see a few showers and maybe a storm in far southern Illinois. A high of 85. I think Sunday may provide a little better chance of some isolated showers. For WBGL, I'm meteorologist Kevin Lighty.

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let me face this loneliness alone. Making well with my soul. I need a peace that only heaven knows. Jesus, could you please just sit and cry with me till I can sing, till I can sing. It is well with my soul.

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1: Do you have a list of regrets? 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

0: Kate Thompson, that's what the cross is for on WBGL. I'm Wheeze, and if you have questions about what is that song talking about, what is the cross for? What did Jesus do? You can text the name Jesus to 41224 and start that very important conversation. I'm Wheeze, and I want to know if you have any weekend plans, because if you don't, and maybe you're in the Terre Haute area, we would love to see you. It's a WBGL great summer road trip, and we're kicking it off right in Terre Haute. Jonathan and Courtney from Mornings, they would love to see you. They're going to be at Moonlight Drive-In Sunday for a free movie night with WBGL. That movie is going to start right at dusk. So come say hi. 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We're going to have great summer road trip t-shirts and keychains for the first 100 adults and 50 kids, and they're really cool. I will tell you that. And if you're able, could you bring a non-perishable food item with you? 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
2: I can remember listening to Stephen Curtis Chapman driving down the road, and I remember saying to the Lord, I'll never be as good as Stephen Curtis Chapman. In a still small voice, I just felt like the Lord responded to me, and He said, I didn't ask you to be Stephen Curtis Chapman. I asked you to be Michael.
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4: Mostly clear, very comfortable tonight. Overnight lows to the lower 60s. On Saturday, a mix of sun and clouds for most of the state. Now, we could see a few showers and maybe a storm in far southern Illinois. A high of 85. I think Sunday may provide a little better chance of some isolated showers. For WBGL, I'm meteorologist Kevin Lighty.

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0: Coming up in two songs, I want to share more of my conversation I had with artist Tarian with you. I love what she had to share. It's Josiah Queen on WBGL.
1: Oh,

0: Katie Nicole, the song is called Hold On WBGL. I'm Wheeze, and I hope your evening is going amazing. Friend, you have a testimony. I want to encourage you to share that testimony with others. I was thinking about a conversation I had with artist Tarian, who has a beautiful song called Testimony, and it's featured on this wonderful series called Miracle on Angel Studios. You can watch that on the app. Beautiful song. I was able to sit down with Tarian recently, and she was sharing some of her heart behind her song, Testimony.
1: My life is a miracle, and considering where I come from, the statistics that are placed on the people that come from where I come from. At one point, my neighborhood was considered the poorest zip code in the nation.
0: Oh, wow.
1: It had the highest infant mortality rate.
0: Wow.
1: And so you experience all of these things that could be stacked against you. And he's like, T, it's a miracle that you are where you are today. And it's a miracle because of what I've done and my grace and my faithfulness to you. And so experiencing the Lord's kindness in that, and also being able to recognize that though our brother that we love did not experience healing on this side,
0: right,
1: he is fully healed in the presence of the Lord right now, you know. So I'm grateful I got to be a part of that. And experiencing that with so many brothers and sisters who all have powerful testimonies and declaring, look what the Lord has done. Because he's done wonderful things.

0: Long summer days can lead to excessive screen time for both kids and adults. So it's wise to set some ground rules for you and your kids, like setting daily limits, encouraging screen-free zones like the dinner table, and scheduling alternative activities like games, crafts, or reading a good book. Outdoor play is a great replacement for video games and scrolling, especially this time of year. Use apps that track screen time and reward breaks. 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

0: Caleb and John finished on WBTL. I'm Wheeze, and it's so good to remind you and myself, God's not finished with you yet. You and I, we're a work in progress. I want to say a big thank you to today's WBTL Day partners, Christopher and Janet Oldweiler of Decatur, who are celebrating their 44th wedding anniversary tomorrow. They thank God for the blessings of their marriage, children, and grandchildren. They say, God is so good. Well, happy anniversary to you, Janet and Christopher. 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
4: Mostly clear, very comfortable tonight. Overnight lows to the lower 60s. On Saturday, a mix of sun and clouds for most of the state. Now, we could see a few showers and maybe a storm in far southern Illinois. A high of 85. I think Sunday may provide a little better chance of some isolated showers. For WBGL, I'm meteorologist Kevin Leidy.

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0: Franny Cash, Jesus All Along on WBTL. What a beautiful, beautiful song. If you recognize Franny's voice, well, she used to be part of the band We the Kingdom and took a break, and now she's back with her solo music, and I'm so glad she is.
1: It's like

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0: Cochran & Company, What Grace Can Do on WBGL. I'm Wheeze, and I hope you're doing amazing tonight, friend. I had this great conversation with artist Tarian. She has a brand new song called Testimony that's so beautiful. You have a living, breathing testimony. Friend, please share that with others of what God has done in your life. I asked Tarian if she would pray for you.
1: Father, thank you so much for your kindness to us. I pray for whoever's listening right now that even if they are in a dark, dark season, that your kindness would shine so brightly to them. I pray that they would be able to relate to a Christ who suffered for us, yet who also experienced victory. Would you encourage their hearts? The victory will be on the way. We ask for strength, for joy over those listening right now. Joy is such a beautiful gift that you have given us, and it is our strength. And so I ask that you would give the listeners that word. Father, we honor you because you are Father, because you are good, because you are God, and you are worthy of honor. I pray that we would have softened hearts to surrender to your will, to your ways, to your direction, Lord. Thank you for rejoicing over us with a father's heart. Thank you for delighting in showing mercy, Lord. I lift all of this up to you in the name of Jesus. Amen.
2: Are we there yet?
0: Almost. First stop, Terre Haute.
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5: Mostly clear, very comfortable tonight. Overnight lows to the lower 60s on Saturday. A mix of sun and clouds for most of the state. Now, we could see a few showers and maybe a storm in far southern Illinois. A high of 85. I think Sunday may provide a little better chance of some isolated showers. For WBGL, I'm meteorologist Kevin Lighty.

Phil Wickham and Crowder, it really is Amazing Grace on WBTL. Here's the thing. God sees you. He knows you. He hears you. He calls you by name. It's Francesca Battistelli on WBTL.

0: Micah Tyler on WBTL. I'm Wheeze, and if this is the time of night where you're trying to get to sleep, but it's just not coming for whatever reason, I put this together just for you. Sometimes sleep doesn't come and it can be really difficult. I know I went through a time of insomnia, so I want to help you get the sleep you need. So you'll be hearing different friends praying for you, a segment I like to call
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0: Here's my friend Craig Miller, who is an author and a speaker and a counselor, and he has an incredible ministry. And I asked him to pray for you.
2: As this day comes to a close, your Heavenly Father wants you to put everything that happened today in His hands. As you sleep, He'll be watching over you and everything that you care about so you can rest. Your Heavenly Father wants you to rest in His provision and His protection and not need to worry about tomorrow, because He will also be with you tomorrow. Even if you don't feel His presence, He will be there. He wants you to know He loves you and cares about your rest. May you have shalom, the peace that only your Heavenly Father can bring. Blessings and good night.
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5: Mostly clear, very comfortable tonight. Overnight lows to the lower 60s. On Saturday, a mix of sun and clouds for most of the state. Now, we could see a few showers and maybe a storm in far southern Illinois. A high of 85. I think Sunday may provide a little better chance of some isolated showers. For WBGL, I'm meteorologist Kevin Lighty.

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0: Hey everybody, this is Andy Christman. Join me this week for worship as I play 2 hours of the best in modern worship music from churches and worship leaders around the world. And this week, I've got song from Mack Brock, The Church Will Sing, Vertical Worship, Charity Gale, Big Daddy Weave, Passion, Pat Barrett, The Worship Circle, Brandon Lake, Brooke Lichard Wood, Taryn Wells, and so much more. You don't want to miss a moment of this week's worship with me, your host, Andy Christman. 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

0: Did you know that if our good work was enough, we wouldn't need a savior?
1: You know, it stands to reason, but a lot of times I have thought that my good work was enough.
0: A lot of people have. It's a tempting thought, but here's what I'm reading. Our labor and diligent efforts will never be enough to secure our welcome before God or our belovedness in His presence.
1: That goes right along with Ephesians chapter 2 that says that it's by grace we've been saved through faith.
0: So if you're trying to come to God any other way this weekend, sometimes I do, we just need to knock that off. We were never meant to be fully satisfied, secure, or saved through the labors of our own hands. We need God's help.
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1: Addiction, it can feel like a prison. 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

0: What do you do when God asks you to stop comparing yourself to everyone else and simply follow Him?
1: I can remember listening to Stephen Curtis Chapman driving down the road, and I remember saying to the Lord, I'll never be as good as Stephen Curtis Chapman. In a still small voice, I just felt like the Lord responded to me and He said, I didn't ask you to be Stephen Curtis Chapman. I asked you to be Michael.
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0: I can't imagine a life without dad hugs, both getting them from my dad and giving them to my daughters. 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

0: Phil Wickham, Crowder, WBGL on Saturday morning. And we out here, our names are Jonathan and Courtney, and a good morning to you, and welcome to the,
1: the show.
0: Yeah.
1: Oh, good. Yeah. So, welcome.
0: We're as buttoned up on Saturdays as we are during the week.

0: Jesus said, don't worry about your life. Don't worry about what you're going to eat or drink or wear, because the body, you know, it's going to perish someday. These things are temporary, but my love for you, this is a paraphrase. He's like, it's never going anywhere. You are more valuable to your Heavenly Father than anything else in this life. So look to Jesus. Essentially, he says, if God cares so wonderfully for wildflowers that are going to be here today and thrown away into the fire tomorrow, he will certainly care for you. And that is the anchor that I just keep going back to in my life. I can tend to be an anxious person, and he just keeps bringing me right back to that. He cares for you.
1: 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And this week, I've got song from Mack Brock, The Church Will Sing, Vertical Worship, Charity Gale, Big Daddy Weave, Passion, Pat Barrett, The Worship Circle, Brandon Lake, Brooke Lidgerwood, Taryn Wells, and so much more. You don't want to miss a moment of this week's worship with me, your host, Andy Christman. 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
5: Good morning to you on your Saturday. Well, we will see sunny skies here today to start, and see a few thunderstorms, especially in southern Illinois later today. Highs in the mid-80s. Better chance of thunderstorms for most of us here tonight, a low between 61 and 67. A few lingering showers on Sunday, but otherwise partly cloudy. Cooler, highs in the low and mid-70s. For WBGL, I'm meteorologist Kevin Lighty.

WBGL Sidewalk Prophets. We are Jonathan and Courtney. Happy Saturday. You have to listen pretty close. I don't know if this will be full volume, but anybody on this song?

0: Now, what is who is that, and what is that song?
1: Tua.
0: Oh,
2: did you hear the way she said
0: nice.
2: That? Rebecca St. James. She was, you know, she was our role model, our leader, Christian girls in the late 90s, early 2000s.
0: Yep. She was all about waiting for God's timing.
2: Right,
0: which is
2: right.
0: One of the best things you can do.
2: Yep.
0: And, of course, Australian.
2: Yes.
0: Turned Nashvillian.
2: Mm-hmm.
0: Or Nashvillain, you mm-hmm. might say. I wouldn't say that. Not about Rebecca St. James. And, of course, Famous Brothers also.
2: Yeah, the boys in the For King and Country group.
0: Yeah.
2: Joel and Luke, her brothers. It just runs in the family.
0: Courtney's kind of a Christian music historian, if you will. So I knew you'd know that song.
2: For sure.
0: And it always comes to mind when we hear a much newer song by that same title, Wait For Me. And this is new from Zach Williams. Hey,

0: WBGL. So the news came through Thursday night that parts of the WBGL listing area definitely getting tornado activity.
1: Yes, definitely. And unfortunately, one of our listening areas, the Streeter area, got hit pretty hard.
0: Yeah, we have the pastor this morning on the phone, Chuck Jacinto with Grace Community Church, which we love Chuck and we love that church. Good morning.
2: Good morning to you all.
0: Yeah, so you guys are located kind of on the north end of Streeter on Route 23. And first of all, are you guys doing okay?
2: We're doing okay. We lost some trees and some fencing and we saw a lot of things floating through the air for sure.
0: Yeah.
2: But we were just north enough that we didn't face the kind of damage a lot of homes did.
0: Okay. So what's kind of the report this morning that you can give to us? I mean, you know, I know you can't speak on behalf of the whole town, but certainly the people in your church and also just what you guys are kind of thinking right now.
2: Yeah. So obviously I haven't spoken with a lot of the other pastors yet or what's going on. I can tell you what we're doing on our end. We've been in communication since last night with Convoy of Hope, and they have a couple of representatives on their way from Springfield, Missouri right now. And they're going to meet with us in the afternoon. And then as we get more information in from the city, hopefully our city manager and others, we did speak with the chief of police briefly last night. And as soon as we have more details, Convoy of Hope is willing to mobilize some resources for relief.
0: So what, I mean, we love their work. And did they say exactly what they might be doing once they get to town?
2: Well, I know they're starting to get a few things mobilized now, just to advance something. And so I'm sure there's going to be water and some certain supplies that they can assume will be well used and needed. But when they get to town, there's going to be more assessment so that they can focus in. They don't want to just send pallets of supplies that may not be the best target, you know, to check every box. So they want to get here, talk to some folks, look around, and we'll help them come up with some decisions to how to mobilize next.
0: Yeah, we're talking with Pastor Chuck Jacinto from Grace Community Church in Streeter. Now, I had read some stories. I know the Chicago News has been in town for you guys and stuff like that, and I know there was a storm chaser video journalist in there that I guess helped a guy get rescued from a collapsed home. Did you hear any stories yet? And also, was there any loss of life that you heard?
2: As of now, and obviously I'm in no position to say anything official, but we're not aware of any fatalities, which is miraculous. Yeah. Because people have lost their homes completely. There have been injuries. I did hear about that individual who was trapped, and they did manage to get to him. So really, there's just been some wonderful stories so far. We've got a really great community here. Streeter does know how to step up for each other.
0: Love that.
2: So I have no doubt that things are going to go really well going forward here, and that everything's in mobilization that should be.
0: Yeah, for sure.
1: That's wonderful. Wow. I remember when my hometown got hit with a tornado a few years ago in Indiana, and I went with Samaritan's Purse and helped. And I have so much more understanding and respect for the relief ministries that go in and do these things. And I love that Convoy is on their way.
0: Totally. Yeah, for sure.
2: It's wonderful what they do. And they drop everything and they just go.
1: Yep.
0: Yeah, so you can find details, convoyofhope.org, to actually support those efforts. And also, Chuck, on a much happier note, one reason we love you guys is that you are well known in the area for putting on some terrific concerts. So while I got you on the phone, are there any tickets left for your upcoming Jamie MacDonald concert?
2: There is not.
0: You guys sold that out.
2: We sold out in 6 days. It was the biggest and fastest response we've ever had.
1: Wow.
2: You know, and we've managed to sell out most of the concerts we've had, but for that to happen in a 6-day period just shows you the way she's just connecting with people.
0: It's awesome.
2: It's overwhelming, really. Mm-hmm.
0: So tell me it's not going to be you guys' last concert now.
2: No, not at all. we're always just saying we're just getting started, but this is a really exciting one. We kind of threaded the needle to even get this to happen because she's doing pretty much a whole year of arenas with other artists. Mm.
0: Yeah, man, so, people be loving their Jamie MacDonald for sure.
2: Yeah, it's going to be great. It's going to be a great night.
0: Well, Chuck Jacinto, the pastor at Grace Community Church in Streeter, we're glad you guys are safe. We're glad that, you know, for the good that's come out of it. Love that Convoy of Hope is coming to town after the tornadoes, and we love you. So thanks for your time.
2: We appreciate you guys so much. Thank you.
3: Are we there yet?
1: Almost. First stop, Terre Haute.
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0: Ain't No Way. That's new from Jamie MacDonald on WBGL for Jonathan and Courtney. And now this guy Happy that is associated with the Vineyard Church in Urbana, is he a pastor or is he a layman?
1: Oh, I see what you did there. His last name's Layman, so he is a layman.
0: Okay, and for those not steeped in church culture, what is a layman?
1: Someone who's not on staff at church.
0: So literally everybody else in the world besides a pastor.
1: Yeah, pretty much.
0: In the church.
1: Yeah.
0: So if you just go to church and you just go there.
1: Right.
0: You're a layman or a laywoman. So you're a laywoman.
1: Yes.
0: Okay, but anyway, back to Happy.
1: So he has a birthday today. He's turning 78.
0: Is he really?
1: Yeah.
0: I used to live in that guy's neighborhood.
1: Oh.
0: And he don't look 78 to me.
1: I believe it. But. Well, with a name like Happy, you know, they say, you know, laughter and you laugh a lot.
0: Then it's good for the bones.
1: You're going to look younger.
0: Yep.
1: It's just all there is to it. And so the reason we're even talking about him is because our day partner today is the Vineyard Church in Urbana, where he is the founding pastor.
0: Yeah. And along with his wife, Diane. And they are just the staff and the congregation, everybody honoring Pastor Happy, number 78 today. And they're just praying he has a wonderful day.
1: Happy birthday, Happy.
0: All right.
1: And thanks to the Vineyard Church for their generous gift to listener-supported WBGL.
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8: Good morning to you on your Saturday. Well, we will see sunny skies here today to start. Could see a few thunderstorms, especially in southern Illinois later today. Highs in the mid-80s. Better chance of thunderstorms for most of us here tonight, a low between 61 and 67. A few lingering showers on Sunday, but otherwise partly cloudy. Cooler, highs in the low and mid-70s. For WBGL, I'm meteorologist Kevin Lighty.

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0: tomorrow night, we go into the movies, the drive-in in Terre Haute. We'd love to see you there. It's the first stop of the WBGL Great Summer Road Trip.
1: Remember that song from Annie? Let's go to the movies.
0: Oh, yeah.
1: Go see the stars. I don't know. It's not the right tune, but
0: I'm here for
1: it. Let's do it. We want to see you at the Moonlight Drive-In Theater in Terre Haute. I think the gates open at 8:45. The movie starts at dusk. It's the David movie. And we got t-shirts for you. We got keychains for you. There's concessions for you. It's just going to be a great hang.
0: So if you want details, and by the way, the whole thing's free. You don't have to pay for the movie.
1: Right.
0: You don't have to pay for admission.
1: And that is thanks to sponsors.
0: 100%. Who would that be, by the way?
1: Yeah, Cornerstone Christian Academy and Bright Soul Wellness Center.
0: God love these dear friends making it possible. And more stops also coming up. 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

0: 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Happy Saturday. About a week ago, our show turned 5 years old.
1: Yay!
0: And we act like it.
1: Hey, speak for yourself.
0: Yeah, you just felt that one coming. Remember when I poured the tomato juice into your mouth to celebrate?
1: Yes.
0: This is how that went.
1: Oh, gosh!
0: You were like crying.
1: It was so gross.
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6: Good morning to you on your Saturday. Well, we will see sunny skies here today to start. Could see a few thunderstorms, especially in southern Illinois later today. Highs in the mid-80s. Better chance of thunderstorms for most of us here tonight. A low between 61 and 67. A few lingering showers on Sunday, but otherwise partly cloudy. Cooler. Highs in the low and mid-70s. For WBGL, I'm meteorologist Kevin Lighty.

0: What do you think you'd be doing if you didn't have the Lord in your life?
1: I'd probably crash and burn.
0: You'd probably be a good person. Bet you'd be pretty good. But not too good.
1: Don't know about that one.
0: I think you would. So you're saying the only thing good about you is the that Lord? You're Christian?
1: Yeah, the Lord. Yeah. Think about that Mercy Me song that says, I forgot it. It's something about that, though.
0: Courtney has forgotten more Christian music songs than I'll ever have heard. And here's one of your top songs right here. Thanking God that we'll never know where we'll be without Jesus, because he's not going anywhere. It's Peter Burton. Stay

0: started.
1: Jeremy Camp. Well, he was last year at Harvest of Hope, right?
2: Yes, that was a great show. He awesome. really outdid himself.
1: Well, more on this year's Harvest of Hope in a minute. Did you think of the song you were trying to think of a minute ago?
2: Yeah, it's called You're to Blame by Mercy Me.
1: By Mercy Me. And what's the concept of the song?
2: Well, it's singing to God, and it's not actually putting any bad blame on him whatsoever. It's pointing out that nothing is good in us. Anything good in us is to be blamed on God.
1: Okay, so I was asking Courtney if she thought she would be a good person if it weren't for the Lord. I think she would still be a good person.
2: I don't think
1: so. She thinks she would be a degenerate.
2: Yeah, I think I would.
1: But this is the song you're doing. That's kind of cool.
2: I really like that song.
1: That is a deep track. I've never heard it in my life. Like I
2: you
1: said,
2: haven't?
1: New. Courtney has listened to more Christian songs than anyone I've ever met in my entire life.
2: That cannot be true.
1: No, it's really true. I bet Mercy Me even forgot that song. They are going to be part of Harvest of Hope, and we've got all the details for you right here.
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9: Good morning to you on your Saturday. Well, we will see sunny skies here today to start. Could see a few thunderstorms, especially in southern Illinois later today. Highs in the mid-80s. Better chance of thunderstorms for most of us here tonight, a little between 61 and 67. A few lingering showers on Sunday, but otherwise partly cloudy. Cooler, highs in the low and mid-70s. For WBGL, I'm meteorologist Kevin Lighty.

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1: I have a blessing for you.
0: Oh, okay.
1: May you have time this weekend to pause, be still, and dream with God.
0: I'm here for it.

0: Jesus said, don't worry about your life. Don't worry about what you're going to eat or drink or wear, because the body, you know, it's going to perish someday. These things are temporary, but my love for you, this is a paraphrase. He's like, it's never going anywhere. You are more valuable to your Heavenly Father than anything else in this life. So look to Jesus. Essentially, he says, if God cares so wonderfully for wildflowers that are going to be here today and thrown away into the fire tomorrow, he will certainly care for you. And that is the anchor that I just keep going back to in my life. I can tend to be an anxious person, and he just keeps bringing me right back to that. He cares.
1: What do you do when God asks you to stop comparing yourself to everyone else and simply follow him?
2: I can remember listening to Stephen Curtis Chapman driving down the road, and I remember saying to the Lord, I'll never be as good as Stephen Curtis Chapman. In a still small voice, I just felt like the Lord responded to me, and he said, I didn't ask you to be Stephen Curtis Chapman. I asked you to be Michael.
1: Before Michael Boggs became a member of the group FFH, he faced a series of life-changing decisions that required him to trust God's leading one step at a time. 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
5: Good morning to you on your Saturday. Well, we will see sunny skies here today to start. Can see a few thunderstorms, especially in southern Illinois later today. Highs in the mid-80s. Better chance of thunderstorms for most of us here tonight, a low between 61 and 67. A few lingering showers on Sunday, but otherwise partly cloudy. Cooler, highs in the low and mid-70s. For WBGL, I'm meteorologist Kevin Lighty.

0: I was on an airplane recently.
1: Okay.
0: And I was sitting next to somebody, which I never like to do. Mainly for size and space concerns.
1: Sure, okay.
0: That I can't get into medically. But so it was one of those things where you're just going to be touching the person you're next to the whole time. And I was fine with it.
1: Okay.
0: In this particular case.
1: Okay.
0: In this case, it was a lady with pink hair.
1: Okay.
0: And I thought, all right. So we're sitting there flying, doing the whole thing, and I'm kind of dozing and I'm kind of watching a movie and all this kind of stuff. And then I just glance over. I don't know. I didn't even mean to look at what she was reading. Mm-hmm. And she was reading a book on witchcraft.
1: Oh.
0: Like, and not like a fantasy novel.
1: Yeah. Like how to do it.
0: Like, yeah.
1: Okay. Oh, okay.
0: And in a few minutes, I'm going to tell you what I did in response.
1: I'm very curious.
0: And I want you to think, you, Courtney, and everybody else, I want you to think, what would you do if you were flying in an airplane, riding in an airplane, and it's one of those where it's two seats, just mm-hmm. you and the other person, and the other person is actively reading a book on, I think it was called Classic Witchcraft or something like that, like okay. the basics of how to become, you know.
1: Okay.
0: Think about what you would do.
1: Wow.
0: All right?
1: Okay.
0: We'll continue this discussion here in about 7 minutes. In your

0: There is hope, cause there's a God.
1: God is right by your side, giving you strength.
2: I will stand up and say, I'll do anything it takes.
1: WBGL.

0: know what ifs. WBGL. So yesterday or whenever it was, I was on an airplane and you've had a few minutes to think about it. If you heard me 7 minutes ago, I realized that during the flight, I looked over at my seatmate and she was actively reading a book about witchcraft. And it was not like a novel. It was like an informational book about witchcraft. Okay. And I don't know why she was reading it, but I made my own assumptions.
1: Sure.
0: So I asked you to think about, what would you do if that was you? And then I'm going to reveal what I did. So what would you do?
1: Wow. I would like to say that I would strike up a conversation, see where it went. Maybe possible gospel presentation could, present itself.
0: This was a late night flight, by the way, real tired.
1: Okay, tired. Oof. Well, yeah.
0: And very, very, I don't want to comment on either of our body types, but very, very crunched into the seats. Uncomfortable.
1: Okay.
0: Also a factor.
1: Okay. Yeah. I think in all reality, I probably would just have kept to myself. I hate to admit it, but.
0: So no action on your part?
1: Probably not.
0: Okay.
1: Yeah.
0: Any anxiety about, we got witchcraft on board here. Like, hey, we're in the air. We got, and then all of a sudden, I'll tell you the truth. This about 5 seconds after I saw that she was reading a book on witchcraft.
1: Yeah.
0: We started getting terrible turbulence.
1: No.
0: And I'm not kidding. That happened.
1: Oh no. I don't think that I would be too scared of that per se, but I would just, I would probably wrestle with myself and think, oh, I should say something. And then
0: So you'd make it about yourself.
1: Well, I'm just kidding. I'm embarrassed to admit, I don't know that my first reaction would be to strike up a conversation.
0: Yeah. Well, I didn't either.
1: Well, okay, it makes me feel better.
0: But I think this might have happened to you too, like if you were in the moment, but I really began to feel kind of like a burden for this person. And I just prayed for a lot. A lot.
1: Yeah.
0: Like I just sat there and I stopped my movie.
1: Wow.
0: And I'm not like shocked by the idea that witchcraft exists in the world. I mean, the Bible talks about all kinds of things like that. And it was just like, help her to get rid of that book.
1: Yeah.
0: Help her to not be interested in that. I have friends that have said, we used to be wrapped up kind of in occult type stuff and walked out of that and God took them out of it. And it's kind of what I was praying for her. So you could pray for her too, because you don't know her. I don't know any better than you do.
1: Yeah.
2: Imagine an evening under the sky, surrounded by family, friends, worship, and hope.
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1: Listening for introducing Jonathan to that book, because I, hands down, that is one of the most impactful books of my life. And so thank you for that. 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
8: Good morning to you on your Saturday. Well, we will see sunny skies here today to start. Could see a few thunderstorms, especially in southern Illinois later today. Highs in the mid-80s. Better chance of thunderstorms for most of us here tonight, a little between 61 and 67. A few lingering showers on Sunday, but otherwise partly cloudy. Cooler, highs in the low and mid-70s. For WBGL, I'm meteorologist Kevin Lighty.

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0: So I read this. We were talking about books a few minutes ago. A really good book, The Gospel in 10 Words by Dr. Paul Ellis.
1: It's so good.
0: Mm-hmm. If you want to really be assured that your salvation is not based on your effort, and not just that it like absolves you of any need to try. It's not that. It's a very large view of God's grace. And so we recommend it.
1: Highly recommend.
0: Now, into secular literature for just a moment, if we may. This next song, Let It Be a Hallelujah, made me think of the book Let Them.
1: Also very good book.
0: And the concept there is, guess what? You can try all day to control everybody and try to control outcomes and try to get people to want what you want. And since it isn't going to work anyway, you can let them do what they want. And then also you can let yourself do the best things that you know to do. And that's an actually great formula.
1: It is so freeing. And I really believe it's very biblical.
0: So you take that theory plus the knowledge of the power of your salvation. Those two together, you're going places.
1: Incredible. Take

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That's when you open the blinds. 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WBGL.

0: could ever take.
1: 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Happy Saturday. About a week ago, our show turned 5 years old.
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1: This is how that went.
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9: Morning to you on your Saturday. Well, we will see sunny skies here today to start. Can see a few thunderstorms, especially in southern Illinois later today. Highs in the mid-80s. Better chance of thunderstorms for most of us here tonight. A low between 61 and 67. A few lingering showers on Sunday, but otherwise partly cloudy. Cooler. Highs in the low and mid-70s. For WBGL, I'm meteorologist Kevin Lighting.

County fairs, ball games, cookouts, and nights that seem to last a little longer. Thank God for the simple gifts of summer. WBGL.

0: Tangible love in action. It could be as easy as cleaning out some, you know, limbs that fell from a tree in your neighbor's yard, but also some pretty major efforts going on in Illinois after Thursday night's tornadoes.
1: Yeah, have some tornado relief talk coming up with Pastor Chuck Jacinto from Grace Community Church in Streeter.
0: Yeah, great guy, great congregation, and the storms hit in Streeter pretty bad over the weekend, and looking forward to sharing our conversation with Pastor Chuck here in about 3 minutes.

0: because you're good. Matthew West on WBGL, where Jonathan and Courtney, our program director, Ryan Springer, is also a weather aficionado, and he's a fan of the weather.
1: Yeah.
0: And reports the weather sometimes as well. And he sent us a video of some pretty high storms in central Illinois where he lives. And that was kind of wild to watch.
1: Yeah, definitely was. But it wasn't as big of a tornado, I would say, as the one that hit Streeter.
0: Yeah, so Thursday night, tornado outbreak, including multiple strong tornadoes across northern Illinois and northwest Indiana. I saw some storms that took place in Dwight, Merrillville, Indiana, and some several others, but definitely a direct hit on the south end of Streeter, Illinois, where you can listen to WBGL at 104.7.
1: We got Pastor Chuck Jacinto on the phone this morning. Good morning, Chuck.
2: Good morning to you all.
0: Yeah, so you guys are located kind of on the north end of Streeter on Route 23. And first of all, are you guys doing okay?
2: We're doing okay. We lost some trees and some fencing, and we saw a lot of things floating through the air for sure.
0: Yeah.
2: But we were just north enough that we didn't face the kind of damage a lot of homes did.
0: Okay. So what's kind of the report this morning that you can give to us? I mean, you know, I know you can't speak on behalf of the whole town, but certainly the people in your church and also just what you guys are kind of thinking right now.
2: Yeah. So, obviously I haven't spoken with a lot of the other pastors yet or what's going on. I can tell you what we're doing on our end. We've been in communication since last night with Convoy of Hope, and they have a couple of representatives on their way from Springfield, Missouri right now. And they're going to meet with us in the afternoon. And then as we get more information in from the city, hopefully our city manager and others, we did speak with the chief of police briefly last night. And as soon as we have more details, Convoy of Hope is willing to mobilize some resources for relief.
0: So we love their work. And did they say exactly what they might be doing once they get to town?
2: Well, I know they're starting to get a few things mobilized now, just to advance something. And so I'm sure there's going to be water and some certain supplies that they can assume will be well used and needed. But when they get to town, there's going to be more assessment so that they can focus in. They don't want to just send pallets of supplies that may not be the best target, you know, to check every box. So mm-hmm. They want to get here, talk to some folks, look around, and we'll help them come up with some decisions to how to mobilize next.
0: Yeah, we're talking with Pastor Chuck Jacinto from Grace Community Church in Streeter. Now, I had read some stories. I know the Chicago News has been in town for you guys and stuff like that. And I know there was a storm chaser video journalist in there that I guess helped a guy get rescued from a collapsed home. Did you hear any stories yet? And also, was there any loss of life that you heard?
2: As of now, and obviously I'm in no position to say anything official, but we're not aware of any fatalities, which is miraculous. Yeah. Because people have lost their homes completely. There have been injuries. I did hear about that individual who was trapped, and they did manage to get to him. So really, there's just been some wonderful stories so far. We've got a really great community here. Streeter does know how to step up for each other.
0: Love that.
2: So I have no doubt that things are going to go really well going forward here, and that everything's in mobilization that should be.
0: Yeah, for sure.
1: That's wonderful. Wow. I remember when my hometown got hit with a tornado a few years ago in Indiana, yeah. And I went with Samaritan's Purse and helped. And I have so much more understanding and respect for the relief ministries that go in and do these things. And I love that Convoy is on their way.
0: Totally. Yeah, for sure.
2: It's wonderful what they do. And they drop everything and they just go.
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14: Good morning to you on your Saturday. Well, we will see sunny skies here today to start. Then see a few thunderstorms, especially in southern Illinois later today. Highs in the mid-80s. Better chance of thunderstorms for most of us here tonight, a low between 61 and 67. A few lingering showers on Sunday, but otherwise partly cloudy. Cooler, highs in the low and mid-70s. For WBGL, I'm meteorologist Kevin Leidy.

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13: Welcome to the Weekend Top 20 Countdown. I'm your host, Kurt Wallace. I hope you're having a great weekend. Hebrews 12:14 says, make every effort to live in peace with everyone and to be holy. Without holiness, no one will see the Lord. On this weekend show, Dan Bremnes is here to share the story behind a brand new song of his called Reaching for the Light. Jamie McDonald is here to share her testimony with us. Phil Wickham tells us how he tries to stay strong spiritually. And Bart Millard from Mercy Me lets us know what they're hearing from their fans lately. Rachel James is here with the latest in Christian music news, and we'll hear future hits from Dan Bremnes, the one I was talking about just a moment ago, and a special song feature from Ann Wilson. It's going to be a great show. We're really glad you're listening this weekend. As we get things started with Phil Wickham and Crowder, this is their new one called It Really Is Amazing Grace.
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0: It really is Amazing Grace. Phil Wickham and Crowder at number 20 on the weekend Top 20 Countdown. And if you're on the X app, we are too. 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So if you're an X apper, we are too. 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Now back to the countdown we go with Chandler Moore. This is God, I'm Just Grateful.
1: Number 19.

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1: Chandler Moore comes in at number 19 with his song, God, I'm Just Grateful, on the Weekend Top 20 Countdown. And here at the Countdown, we're Instagram people. I don't know if you are or not, but we are. And we'd love for you to find us on Instagram under the name The Weekend Top 20 Countdown. Now back to the Countdown we go with a new one from Tasha Layton. This is called Meet Me in the Valley.
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Meet Me in the Valley, the lovely Tasha Layton at number 18 on the weekend Top 20 Countdown. On last week's countdown, Peter Burton had the number 3 song, Where Would I Be?

0: Is that song good enough to stay 2 weeks in a row at number one? Well, stay with us and we'll find out next here on the Weekend Top 20 Countdown. We're coming up. 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And Dan Bremnes is here to share the story behind his new song called Reaching for the Light. 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
7: Sunshine here as we kick off your Saturday. We're going to find the chances of some rain coming back into play, especially in southern, southwestern Illinois. Highs in the mid-80s. I think a better chance of rain will arrive later tonight with lows down to the low and mid-60s and a lingering shower or two Sunday. Otherwise, partly cloudy, cooler, a high between 72 and 77. For WBGL, I'm meteorologist Kevin Lighty.
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0: This is the Weekend Top 20 Countdown. I'm Kurt Wallace. Thank you so much for hanging out with us this weekend. And we're right back to the countdown with a new artist, Bay Turner. Here he is with Somebody's Praying.
1: Number 17.

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1: Now, let's take a look at a song that we think may be a future hit someday here on the countdown. This weekend, it's a brand new song from Dan Bremnes. His song is called Reaching for the Light. And this past week, Dan took a moment to share the story behind that song with us.
3: Sometimes we wake up to our life and it feels like we are in the dark. It feels like we have fallen so far and we're not even sure how to make our way back up. And what do we do in these situations, and why do we even get in these situations? Paul says in Romans, I'm doing the things I don't want to do, and the things I want to do, I don't do. And we're caught in this tug of war, and sometimes it feels like we're our own worst enemy. One thing I know for sure, I'm not perfect. I've been there. And sometimes I return there and I get frustrated at myself, but I know that I am actually not the light. All I can do is reach for it. I'm a human being, and God is the light of Jesus is the light of the world, the one that lights up the darkness that sometimes we find ourselves in. And sometimes we just have to admit it and say, you know what? I need help. I need to reach for the light.
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0: Your future hit on the weekend top 20 countdown is called Reaching for the Light. That is Dan Bremnes. 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

0: Carly Ann Taylor, Why Should I Worry? The number 16 song on the Weekend Top 20 Countdown. 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
0: Thank you so much for joining us here on the Weekend Top 20 Countdown. I'm Kurt Wallace. I hope you're having a great weekend. In Psalm 37, we're told to consider the blameless, observe the upright. A future awaits for those who seek peace. And if you ever miss listening to the Weekend Top 20 Countdown here on this great radio station, you can always catch up. 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And it's right back to the countdown we go. How about some Pat Barrett? He's up next with I've Got a Fire.
1: Number 15.

0: Pat Barrett, I've Got a Fire, the number 15 song on the weekend top 20 countdown. So if you're a Facebook person, good news. 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And we got a note this week from a listener who posted on Facebook. Johnny Griffin sent us a note in response to our poll question, which social media app do you use most often to follow your favorite Christian artist? And here's what Johnny said. 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On occasion, I'll look up a specific song on YouTube, too. I think a lot of people are with you there, Johnny. I know I'm only a Facebook person. 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
2: 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I'm Rachel James with Music News.
0: Thank you, Rachel. More music news can be found on our website, which is weekendtop20countdown.com. And here we go, back to the countdown. Are you ready for some We the Kingdom? They're up next with Rescue Me.
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0: 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It's the number 13 song on the Weekend Top 20 Countdown. I'm Kurt Wallace. Coming up, we have the 12 biggest songs in the country for you. And the lovely Jamie McDonald is here to share her testimony. Can't wait to hear that. 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
6: Sunshine here as we kick off your Saturday. We're going to find the chances of some rain coming back into play, especially in southern and southwestern Illinois. Highs in the mid-80s. I think a better chance of rain will arrive later tonight with lows down to the low and mid-60s and a lingering shower or two Sunday. Otherwise, partly cloudy, cooler, a high between 72 and 77. For WBGL, I'm meteorologist Kevin Lighty.
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0: 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I'm your host, Kurt Wallace. And the Weekend Top 20 Countdown toll-free comment line is up and running at 888-295-SHOW. And with this being America's 250th birthday just around the corner, we're asking you to call in and share your thoughts on freedom, the upcoming July 4th celebration, or even one of your favorite Christian artist rendition of a patriotic song. So call us anytime 24/7. The number is 888-295-SHOW. That's 888-295 and the word show. Now, we're up to the latest from Jamie McDonald, who talked to us about her experience and sharing her testimony publicly.
7: It's been a healing journey for me. And what's cool is, like, I'm stepping in being like, I don't know if I'm saying it right. And I don't always remember the timelines perfectly. And some of that's blurry because of the substance abuse. I'm like, is my story going to check out? Like, did I say this age and then this age? But yeah, it's more like the logistical, like, am I a good communicator? And like, but what God's been showing me in the past, even just since going on this tour, I'm getting to hear real feedback in real time because I'm sharing my testimony from stage. And people are coming up and they're not talking about my singing and my songs as much as they're saying, thank you for sharing your story. That's the part that hit me. And, you know, my son was next to me and he was bawling and he never cries. Like, God keeps highlighting the story part where I feel like that's my weakest part. And so despite how weak I feel while trying to communicate and share, because I don't have a high school diploma and all the reasons why I don't feel like I should be speaking, God is just saying, I want to use that. Like, I want to use your weakness to show myself strong.
0: Jamie McDonald says that her audience has embraced her as she shares her testimony with them. And it's become a very healing experience. And it's become a very healing experience for her. That's awesome. Thank you, Jamie. And speaking of Jamie, she's up next with Ain't No Way.
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0: Ain't No Way. Jamie McDonald at number 12 on the Weekend Top 20 Countdown. Hey, don't forget, each week we conduct that informal poll on our website. Nothing fancy. And when we ask you last time, which social media app do you use most often to follow your favorite Christian artist? 3% of you said, I don't follow artists on social media. 28% said Instagram, 31% said I follow them on YouTube, and a big 38% of you most often use Facebook. Now, in this week's poll, we'd like to know this. The 250th anniversary of the United States of America is coming soon, so we want to know, what's your all-time favorite patriotic song? Is it the Star Spangled Banner, God Bless America, America the Beautiful, My Country 'Tis of Thee, or, you know what, I'm not from the USA? 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

0: Caleb and John finished at number 11 on the weekend Top 20 Countdown. I'm Kurt Wallace. Thanks so much for listening to the countdown this weekend. We appreciate it. Coming up, we got your top 10 favorite songs on our way to the number one song in the country. And Rachel James is back with more Christian music news, too, when we return to the second half of the weekend Top 20 Countdown.
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3: Thank you so much for including the Weekend Top 20 Countdown as a part of your weekend activities. I'm your host, Kurt Wallace. In the book of John, Jesus told us, "I have told you these things so that in me you may have peace. In this world you will have trouble, but take heart. I have overcome the world." Each weekend, the Weekend Top 20 Countdown is heard on some great radio stations all over North America, like our friends at KMOC 89.5 FM in Wichita Falls, Texas, the home of the Half and Better Half Morning Show with Keith and Liz Sanderson. Love the name of that morning show. It's great. And in Chicago, Illinois, on WVGL at 104.7 FM, the home of the morning show with Jonathan and Courtney and the afternoon show with Eric Nichols. And a quick hello to Jeff Scott and Ryan Springer there at WBGL, too. We're glad you guys are a part of the Weekend Top 20 family. Thank you so much. And we're ready to kick off the top 10 with Zach Williams and his song, Wait For Me.
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0: Wait For Me, Zach Williams at number 10 on the Weekend Top 20 Countdown. I'm Kurt Wallace, and can I share a little fun fact that I heard this past week with you? Have you ever looked a goat in the eye and thought, something's different here? Now, many of you are saying, I've never looked a goat in the eye. But if you have, something is different. And there's a reason. Goats actually have rectangular pupils, not round ones like ours. And those unusual pupils that goats have give them an incredibly wide field of vision, allowing them to see nearly 340 degrees around them without turning their heads. And for animals that spend a lot of their time watching for predators, that's a pretty handy design, don't you think? So what looks strange to us is actually perfectly suited for the life that God gave them. And I heard that about goats, and I thought, isn't that true for people too? Sometimes we compare ourselves to others and wonder why we're wired differently. Sometimes we compare ourselves to others, especially on social media, and wonder why we're wired differently. But you see, God didn't make a mistake. God designed each of us with unique gifts, perspectives, and purposes. In fact, in Psalm 139:14, it says, I praise you because I am fearfully and wonderfully made. Your works are wonderful. I know that full well. So the next time you see a goat and its funny-looking eyes, remember what makes you different may be exactly what God intended. I bet you didn't wake up today thinking you'd hear a devotion about a goat, did you? But you never know what's going to happen here on the Weekend Top 20 Countdown. Now it's back to the countdown with Elevation Worship featuring Chandler Moore and Chris Brown. This is Alleluia.
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2: Switchfoot has revealed the full track list for their upcoming album Forever Now, and the release is just a week away, June 26th. The album is their 14th studio record, and by all accounts, it's the most thematic and narrative-driven project of their career. All 13 tracks were written by lead vocalist John Foreman, and the whole album centers on a pretty compelling concept: the emotional experience of a person's final day on Earth and the questions that come with it. John described the songwriting process as putting your cup out in the rain and hoping you get something nourishing. When it works, he says, that's when it gets really fun. You've already heard two singles from the record, Wake Up Mr. Crow back in March, and Absolution, which just hit alternative radio this week. The Forever Now tour kicks off this fall with special guest Amberlynn hitting 38 cities. And tickets are on sale now at switchfoot.com. I'm Rachel James with Music News.
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0: 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It's number 8 on the Weekend Top 20 Countdown. Okay, still to come here on the countdown, the top 7 songs in the country. Phil Wickham is here to tell us how he tries to stay strong spiritually, and we'll hear a special song feature from Ann Wilson. 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
8: Sunshine here as we kick off your Saturday. We're going to find the chances of some rain coming back into play, especially in southern and southwestern Illinois. Highs in the mid-80s. I think a better chance of rain will arrive later tonight with lows down to the low and mid-60s and a lingering shower or two Sunday. Otherwise, partly cloudy, cooler, a high between 72 and 77. For WBGL, I'm meteorologist Kevin Lighty.
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0: 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I'm your host, Kurt Wallace. Now we're looking at getting back to the countdown with Andrew Rip and his song, I Do It Again.
1: Number 7.

I'd Do It Again steps up from number 8 to number 7 for Andrew Rip here on the Weekend Top 20 Countdown. And with America's 250th birthday just around the corner, we're playing some patriotic songs to help lift our spirits for the upcoming 4th of July celebration. Ann Wilson recorded a song titled God and Country, which she wrote with Matthew West and some other friends. And when asked about it, she said that she referenced the red, white, and blue because some people seem to have lost appreciation for the privilege of the freedoms that we have here in our country. She says, "I love God and I love my country." The theme of this song is the hope of Jesus. She says, that's what this song is all about. And here at the Countdown, we say, let's hear it. It's Ann Wilson and her song, God and Country.

0: Your special patriotic song on the weekend Top 20 Countdown is called God and Country. That is Ann Wilson. And the weekend Top 20 Countdown would love to hear your thoughts on freedom, maybe our 250th 4th of July celebration, or even one of your favorite Christian artist rendition of a patriotic song. Chime in right there on our toll-free comment line at 888-295 and the word show. Well, recently we had a chance to talk with Phil Wickham. And we ask him to share his thoughts on staying strong spiritually. And here's what Phil said.
1: You know, it says, be diligent to show yourself approved unto God, and rightly dividing the word of truth. You know, workman that needeth not to be ashamed. And that's why Paul says so many times, persevere, endure, run the race with endurance. You know, because I don't feel like it's ever easy, you know, to stay in that spot where you're constantly refreshed. Because singing the same songs every night, however worshipful they may be, there's nights where I'm sad about it, but I'm not sincere. You know, I get up there, I'm just like, Lord, I'm tired. I've got a cold right now. I just don't want to do this. And Lord, help it to be sincere. And I think just that it really is true that when God says, seek me and you will find me, he says, knock and the door will be open. And if God is the wellspring of living life, you know, if his Holy Spirit is the comforter, if he is the bread of life, and he promises that when we seek him, we will find him, then I think if we just really take the time and faith to be silent before him, to pray, to speak with him, to look at him in his word, that's where the refreshment is. That's where the satisfaction comes from. And it's so crazy how much I forget that. I'll be going really hard on the road, and 5 days later, I'll be like, man, the only times I've prayed the last 5 days have been before I've eaten, you know, Chick-fil-A or whatever, and what's going on? And the Lord promises when we seek him, we find him. And I think as long as we're keeping that communication between him going and pressing into him, and, you know, it says hunger and thirst for righteousness and you will be filled. And I take that very literally.
0: Hunger and thirst for righteousness and you will be filled. Phil Wickham wants to run the race with endurance and seek his satisfaction in the Lord. Love that. Thank you, Phil. And speaking of Phil, he's homesick for heaven.
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0: The number six song on the weekend top 20 countdown is from Phil Wickham, Homesick for Heaven. Okay, stay with us here on the countdown, because the five biggest songs in the country are coming up, and in the book of Philippians, we're encouraged to guard our hearts in something. What is that something? Well, stay with us, and we'll find out next here on the Weekend Top 20 Countdown.
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0: 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I'm Kurt Wallace. You are listening to The Weekend Top 20 Countdown. I hope you're having a great weekend. Philippians 4 tells us the peace of God, which transcends all understanding, will guard your hearts and minds in Christ Jesus. All right, we're ready to kick off the top five this weekend with Blessing Offer and his song, Lift Me Up.
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0: 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Call us right now. Let us know. 888-295-SHOW. That's 888-295 and the word show. Now it's back to the countdown we go with Elevation Rhythm and their song Washed.
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0: Elevation Rhythm, Washed, the number 4 song on the weekend Top 20 Countdown. All right, we're back to the countdown now with Peter Burton. He's up next with Where Would I Be?
1: Number 3.

0: His former number one song is at number three this week. It's Peter Burden, Where Would I Be, on the Weekend Top 20 Countdown. Okay, stay with us here on the countdown because the number one song in the country is just around the corner. And Bart Millard from Mercy Me is here to tell us about some things that their band, Mercy Me, is hearing from their listeners. 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
9: Sunshine here as we kick off your Saturday. We're going to find the chances of some rain coming back into play, especially in southern and southwestern Illinois. Highs in the mid-80s. I think a better chance of rain will arrive later tonight with lows down to the low and mid-60s and a lingering shower or two Sunday. Otherwise, partly cloudy, cooler, a high between 72 and 77. For WBGL, I'm meteorologist Kevin Lighty.
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0: Welcome back. I'm Kurt Wallace. This is The Weekend Top 20 Countdown. We have two songs to go. And this past week, we had a chance to talk with Mercy Me. And the guys opened up with us about what some of their fans are sharing with them these days.
10: I think over the years, people going through loss has obviously been one because of Imagine and Homesick and stuff like that. You know, we've always tried to write through life experience and just like, hey, this is where we've been or whatever. And so people definitely resonate. They kind of hover towards that. Man, I mean, I remember when we were talking about my son being diagnosed with diabetes, I was shocked at how many people could relate. You know, around the song Beautiful, and we talk about how the church has such a low self-esteem that we hate what we see when we look in the mirror. And that it's the whole thing I was talking about, how we can't seem to forgive ourselves even though Christ has. And if we start looking at ourselves as worthy versus just a bad person trying to be good, if we see ourselves as righteous and treat ourselves like we're righteous, and we've had people come out of the woodwork just talking about how they do feel like that they're nothing, that they're nobody, and they're trying to see it, you know, to look at their life, to see their identity in Christ versus what they keep doing wrong. And so, yeah, God has never failed at whatever our message is. People will step out and say, I needed that. And so that sure has helped us for sure.
0: Sharing that God has never failed at making their songs relate to their listeners, that is Mercy Me. Thank you so much, guys. And speaking of Mercy Me, they're up next. God didn't fail on this one either. It's Make It Well.
1: Number two.

0: Mercy Me, Make It Well. It's the number two song on the weekend top 20 countdown. And before we hear the number one song in the country, we'll turn back to our Facebook page where Mariah McCash Shackelford sent us a note this week about one of her favorite singers. She said, "I can't believe Andrew Rip isn't number one yet." Well, thanks for sending us that note, Mariah. As you heard earlier, Andrew is at number seven this week and still climbing, so we'll see how it goes for him. We're hoping for number one, too, there. We're glad you're one of our Facebook friends, and we appreciate you taking the time to post on our page. And if you'd like to be our friend, just like Andrew Rip fan Mariah and more than 15,000 other listeners, just go to facebook.com/weekendtop20countdown or look for the Facebook link on our website, which is weekendtop20countdown.com. Okay, now we are up to the number one song in the country, and it's been number one now for 2 weeks in a row. Your number one song on the weekend top 20 countdown is from Matthew West. This is Good.
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1: For the second week in a row, Good from Matthew West lands in the number one spot here on the Weekend Top 20 Countdown. Congratulations, Matthew. And there you have it, the 20 songs at the top of your playlist. 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Our executive producers are Ken Farley and Brandon Rabar. The show is written by Wes Shadler and Katie Hansconnect. And Rachel James is always here with the latest in Christian music news. Next week, we get to do it all again. And I hope you'll join us as we count down the top 20 Christian songs in America. Until then, from the Wallace household, I finally got the pool looking really good. And now we have a couple ducks that have decided to make a home on the pool deck and inside the water, too. What do you do about that? I hope you have a wonderful weekend. Would you pray for me and our ducks, too? Thank you very much. Have a great weekend. God bless you, and we'll talk to you next week.
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3: Jonathan and Courtney. 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

0: WBTL. Hi, I'm Lindsay. One of the reasons I really love this radio station is because it feels like this radio station is on mission. On mission to share Jesus with as many people as possible. And then on mission to love like Jesus. And so I wanted to give you an update. Maybe you remember Courtney from the morning show going on a missions trip to Africa. And she went to Kenya, and she went and she met all these cute little kids at Africa Inland Church. And then back in January, we gave you the opportunity to sponsor one of the kids at the Africa Inland Church, also called the WBGL Hope Center. And all 100 kids were sponsored by WBGL listeners. So this is like our own Hope Center in Africa, so many miles away. But what I want to let you know is that these kids are doing great and they're all sponsored. And the WBGL listeners who sponsored them are now writing them letters. And so if you are one who sponsored a child, make sure you go to that app that they sent you, because in that app, there's videos from the village, videos from the kids. Like, this is so cool. Like, here in 2026, when you sponsor a child, you really have like such a great way to connect with them face to face. So go check out the app they gave you. If you're sponsoring a child, thank you so much for doing that. If you didn't, or maybe now you're just like hearing this for the first time, just be praying for that church, Africa Inland Church. Be praying for the pastors and the kids, that these kids would come to know Jesus, and they would be fed. They would get to play. They would have clean drinking water. They would be healthy. Like, just pray a big old blessing over Africa Inland Church in Kenya.
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4: Sunshine here as we kick off your Saturday. We're going to find the chances of some rain coming back into play, especially in southern and southwestern Illinois. Highs in the mid-80s. I think a better chance of rain will arrive later tonight with lows down to the low and mid-60s and a lingering shower or two Sunday. Otherwise, partly cloudy, cooler, a high between 72 and 77. For WBGL, I'm meteorologist Kevin Lighty.

Homesick for Heaven. It's Phil Wickham on WBGL. Happy weekend. I'm Lindsay. Whatever you have going on this weekend, fun plans, or maybe a nap, or maybe some work or some chores, we will be here with the encouraging music to keep you lifted up. Here's John Reddick.

0: perfectly. WBGL, hi, I'm Lindsay. WBGL listeners are going through a lot. And I know this because last week we texted our entire texting group, lots and lots of people. If you've ever texted in to the studio line, the 866-917-9245 number, we texted you last week and we said, how can we pray for you? And I was sitting here at my computer and it was just a flood of texts coming in. And I was reading how we could pray for you and some heavy stuff. I mean, people who are sick, people who are worried, anxious, depressed, people who are getting divorces, people who have prodigal kids or kids they don't speak to right now, just so many things. People who have lost someone recently, like just this week, it was just so much and it was so heavy and I felt so emotional as I read the texts that were coming in. And so if you are going through something hard, I just wanted to pray for you right now. God is with you. He's a great comforter. He is near to the brokenhearted. So Jesus, would you please be with each person right now going through something hard? You are the great healer. You are the great provider. You can fix everything. You can bring things back to life. God, would you bring people out of anxiety and fear and depression and worry? Would you reconcile relationships that need to be reconciled? Would you heal people who are sick? God, would you bring peace to people who have lost someone even this week? Jesus, you are the one who heals and fixes and redeems and restores and brings hope to everyone, every one of your children. Would you do it today? In Jesus' name, amen.
1: What do you do when God asks you to stop comparing yourself to everyone else and simply follow Him?
2: 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In a still small voice, I just felt like the Lord responded to me and He said, I didn't ask you to be Stephen Curtis Chapman. I asked you to be Michael.
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0: WBTL. Hi, I'm Lindsay. These songs are playing all weekend long to get you encouraged and lifted up and comforted and feeling loved. Today, I want to thank the WBTL Day Partner. They're making that possible for you. This is the Vineyard Church in Urbana. And today, the staff and congregation want to honor their founding pastor, Happy Lehman, on his 78th birthday. They are praying that he has a wonderful day. Happy birthday to Happy. A huge thank you to the Vineyard Church. You guys are awesome. Thank you so much for your generous gift. 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
6: Sunshine here as we kick off your Saturday. We're going to find the chances of some rain coming back into play, especially in southern and southwestern Illinois. Highs in the mid-80s. I think a better chance of rain will arrive later tonight with lows down to the low and mid-60s and a lingering shower or two Sunday. Otherwise, partly cloudy, cooler, a high between 72 and 77. For WBGL, I'm meteorologist Kevin Lighty.

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Redeemed from Big Daddy Weave on WBGL. Hi, I'm Lindsay. Happy weekend. I'm so glad you're here. I get serious about you getting lifted up. And so if there was anything that tried to discourage you today or bring you down today, we're not doing it. We're following after the light of the world, the one who says, I died for you. I came for you. I love you. You're mine. Here's Andrew Ripp.

0: WBTL. I'm Lindsay. It's so easy when we have a problem to go find a podcast about it, to go find a book about it, to go talk to someone about it real quick. It's so easy because we want an answer so fast. We have these situations in our life that are really taking us down and making us upset. And so we want to fix them as fast as we possibly can. I was reminded that Jesus calls himself the Wonderful Counselor in Isaiah 9:6. When it talks about the birth of Jesus, it says he will be called the Wonderful Counselor. And I think we skip past that sometimes. We're like, yeah, the Wonderful Counselor. It's so sweet. It's so great. But then when we have a problem, we don't go to the Wonderful Counselor. We go find so many other things that can get us a quicker answer than he can. And so may we go to God first. Going to God first actually makes us put aside our desire for an immediate answer. And it makes us practice patience. And when we do practice patience, when we go to God day after day after day after day after day and wait for his wisdom and direction, we foster that ability to hear him better. We make some space, we make some silence that we might be able to hear our Wonderful Counselor. He is there for you and whatever you're going through today.
1: Are we there yet?
0: Almost. First stop, Terre Haute.
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6: Sunshine here as we kick off your Saturday. We're going to find the chances of some rain coming back into play, especially in southern and southwestern Illinois. Highs in the mid-80s. I think a better chance of rain will arrive later tonight with lows down to the low and mid-60s and a lingering shower or two Sunday. Otherwise, partly cloudy, cooler, a high between 72 and 77. For WBGL, I'm meteorologist Kevin Lighty.

Zach Williams and Jesus Loves on WBTL. Hi, I'm Lindsay. I like how Zach put the already word in there. You're already someone Jesus loves. Like, you don't have to get your act together for God to love you. You don't have to do all the right things for God to love you. You don't have to, like, go big in your career or make a bunch of money or find the right spouse for God to love you. He already does. May you know it. May you believe it. Here's Chris Tomlin.

0: WBTL. Hi, I'm Lindsay. You can take your kids to Vacation Bible School at a church that you do not attend. And I like to tell you this every summer because it's a story from my own childhood. When I was little, I had two sisters, so three of us girls. And my mom was a stay-at-home mom. She also cleaned houses. She worked really hard. And in the summer, she had three girls who were hyper, and we needed something to do. And so what she would do is she would sign us up for multiple Vacation Bible Schools throughout the summer. So Vacation Bible School, it's like a week-long program that churches put on. They share the gospel. You do crafts. You play on the playground. You eat snacks. There are water games. It's just so fun. So my mom was like, I'm going to sign you girls up. I think one summer we went to like three or four VBSs. So it's like, I remember being a kid and being like, Mom, we don't even go to this church. Can we even go in here? And she was like, yeah, it's fine. It's open to everybody, which is so true. So I just tell you this every summer as a reminder. We had so much fun. We learned about Jesus so much. My mom, I don't know what she did. I'm sure she enjoyed herself. I get it now too that I'm a mom. You can take your kids to a VBS at a church you do not attend. They will let you in.
1: Destination set. Summer fun.
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0: Gratitude. It's Brandon Lake on WBGL. Hi, Lindsay. When we think about gratitude and what we're grateful for here, we think about you. 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
3: Sunshine here as we kick off your Saturday. We're going to find the chances of some rain coming back into play, especially in southern and southwestern Illinois. Highs in the mid-80s. I think a better chance of rain will arrive later tonight with lows down to the low and mid-60s and a lingering shower or two Sunday. Otherwise, partly cloudy, cooler, a high between 72 and 77. For WBGL, I'm meteorologist Kevin Lighty.

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Kane on WBTL. Hi, I'm Lindsay. I am so thankful you're here because here's what I hear all the time. These songs work. And so if you need to be encouraged, keep listening. If you need to be comforted, keep listening. If you need to know you're not alone, keep listening. Jesus, He does it all. Here's Franny Cash, Jesus All Along.

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WBGL.

0: WBTL. Hi, I'm Lindsay. This summer, I want to encourage the grandparents. You have this amazing opportunity and position in your family to be so fun and so loving and to share the love of Jesus with your grandkids. Grandparents are just the best. And so I have Elaine McAllister on all summer answering grandparenting questions. She's the author of Celebrating Grandparenting, which I'll get you an excerpt to her book here in just a second. But Elaine, how do we connect with grandkids who are far away?
1: If long-distance grandparenting is your reality, you are not alone. But let me encourage you to use today's technology to stay connected. Who knew we could watch our grandkids play sports around the globe? And who knew we could talk and share smiles when an ocean separates us? Find new ways to connect online. But don't forget old-fashioned snail mail. Your grandkids will enjoy getting themed packages in the mail, even if they live nearby. Here's one idea. Pack a movie-themed box, microwave popcorn, and maybe some boxed candy. Then pick a date to watch it together. Use Zoom afterwards to review the movie. What's their overall rating? Thumbs up or thumbs down? Just don't allow the distance to deter your grandparenting efforts.
0: So good. I love that. I mean, everybody loves getting mail. That's a genius idea. That's Elaine McAllister. She wrote the book Celebrating Grandparenting. If you want an excerpt of it, plus some more great Christian grandparenting resources, just text the word grand to 866-917-9245.
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12: Partly cloudy here as we head throughout your Saturday. Watching for some showers and thunderstorms across the southern portion of the state today. Mid-80s for highs. Maybe a better chance of some showers and thunderstorms for tonight. A little between 61 and 67. And maybe a couple of isolated showers. Still around Sunday, but I still think a lot of dry time in there. Turning cooler, feeling more comfortable with highs in the low and middle 70s. For WBGL, I'm meteorologist Kevin Lighty.

Cochran and Company on WBGL. Hi, I'm Lindsay. You do not have to have all the right answers. You do not have to have it all figured out. You don't have to have your life in a tidy little bow on top. Jesus is with you. He loves you no matter what. Here's Sidewalk Prophets.

0: WBTL. Hi, Lindsay. Now, I know that there will be some people listening right now who 100% completely disagree with what I'm about to say, but I still stand on my word that summer is the best season ever. You don't have to agree with me, but I like the heat. I really do. I like the sun. I like that all the small town local ice cream shops are open. I like the lightning bugs, and I really like WBGL's great summer road trip. Join Jonathan and Courtney this weekend at Moonlight Drive-In. This is tomorrow for a free summer movie night with WBGL. The movie starts at dusk. We are showing the David movie. If you haven't seen it yet, it is about David and Goliath, the Bible story. It's so good. Phil Wickham is actually the voice of David, which is cool because you hear him sing on WBGL. Great summer road trip t-shirts and keychains for the first 100 adults and 50 kids, so get those. 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

0: WBTL. Hi, I'm Lindsay. These songs are playing all weekend long to get you encouraged and lifted up and comforted and feeling loved. Today, I want to thank the WBGL Day Partner. They're making that possible for you. This is the Vineyard Church in Urbana. And today, the staff and congregation want to honor their founding pastor, Happy Lehman, on his 78th birthday. They are praying that he has a wonderful day. Happy birthday to Happy. A huge thank you to the Vineyard Church. You guys are awesome. 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
5: Partly cloudy here as we head throughout your Saturday, watching for some showers and thunderstorms across the southern portion of the state today. Mid-80s for highs, maybe a better chance of some showers and thunderstorms for tonight. A little between 61 and 67, and maybe a couple of isolated showers still around Sunday, but I still think a lot of dry time in there. Turning cooler, feeling more comfortable with highs in the low and middle 70s. For WBGL, I'm meteorologist Kevin Light.

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0: WBGL, I'm Eric. This next song we're going to play makes me think about what somebody said about the valley. They said the valley is not proof that God has left you. It may be the very place where he's drawing closest. Here's Tasha Layton on WBGL.
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0: Our most recent Tuesday trivia question was, for me to live is Christ and to die is gain. Who said that? And Shelley from Vandalia said it was the Apostle Paul. That is the correct answer. And Shelley is our most recent Tuesday trivia winner. And she will receive a mystery prize from our WBGL merchandise closet. 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
4: Partly cloudy here as we head throughout your Saturday. Watching for some showers and thunderstorms across the southern portion of the state today. Mid-80s for highs. Maybe a better chance of some showers and thunderstorms for tonight. A little between 61 and 67. And maybe a couple of isolated showers still around Sunday, but I still think a lot of dry time in there. Turning cooler, feeling more comfortable with highs in the low and middle 70s. For WBGL, I'm meteorologist Kevin Light.

of truth. WBGL. Hey, the 6th Annual Harvest of Hope Family Concert presented by Rural King and WBGL is coming back Saturday, September the 12th to Peterson Park in Mattoon. And the lineup includes Mercy Me, Tasha Layton, and Sam Wesley. 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

0: It is true that we face stressful situations, and maybe you have faced some circumstances like this today. WBGL, I'm Eric. I was reading from My Utmost for His Highest with Oswald Chambers, and there was a devotional thought that kind of went along with it, kind of a summary. And it said this: build on God's promise. Say with confidence, in this moment, in my present mindset, the Lord is my helper. I will not be afraid. And that encouraged me. Maybe you have a little bit of fear or anxiety that kind of creeps in based on circumstances. Just build on God's promise. Say with confidence, in this moment, in my present mindset, the Lord is my helper. I will not be afraid.
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0: That's Kate Thompson, and that's what The Cross is for on WBGL. 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
7: Partly cloudy here as we head throughout your Saturday, watching for some showers and thunderstorms across the southern portion of the state today. Mid-80s for highs, maybe a better chance of some showers and thunderstorms for tonight. A little between 61 and 67, and maybe a couple of isolated showers still around Sunday, but I still think a lot of dry time in there. Turning cooler, feeling more comfortable with highs in the low and middle 70s. For WBGL, I'm meteorologist Kevin Light.

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And this person was saying, it brings me such joy and helps me feel God's love for me. Thanks for sharing that, friend.

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0: WBGL. For 48 years, a man has quietly shown up to bus tables at the same Denny's restaurant, and now an entire community is celebrating him. I was reading about this Denny's in Phoenix, Arizona. It's 78-year-old Barney Mullen. He's been working there since 1977, nearly five decades. Co-workers say that Barney never stops moving until somebody makes him sit down for lunch, and even then, he gets right back to work. Recently, the restaurant held Barney's Night to honor his years of service. They said that customers packed out the restaurant, co-workers cheered, and the man who spent years helping everybody else was finally being celebrated himself. And Barney was first hired at a time when many businesses wouldn't give people with special needs a chance, but he proved himself, hard work, consistency, and heart. In fact, even on the night celebrating him, Barney still showed up wearing his apron, and he started helping around the restaurant. Here's what the apron reads: "Keep calm and let Barney handle it." And when they asked him how long he plans to keep working, he just smiled and said, "As long as I can."
1: Destination set. 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
6: Partly cloudy here as we head throughout your Saturday. Watching for some showers and thunderstorms across the southern portion of the state today. Mid-80s for highs. Maybe a better chance of some showers and thunderstorms for tonight. A little between 61 and 67. And maybe a couple of isolated showers. Still around Sunday, but I still think a lot of dry time in there. Turning cooler, feeling more comfortable with highs in the low and middle 70s. For WBGL, I'm meteorologist Kevin Light.

Well, it's an exciting time here, kicking off summer with the WVGL Great Summer Road Trip. It's starting off tomorrow evening in Terre Haute at the Moonlight Drive-In. Jonathan and Courtney from our morning show will be there. A free summer movie night, and you can come out, say hello, bring the family, or if you want to just come alone or with friends. And the first 100 adults and 50 kids are going to receive one of those Great Summer Road Trip t-shirts and keychains. And the Salvation Army will be there as well. And if you want to bring a non-perishable food item, those donations are needed and will be put to good use there through the Salvation Army of Terre Haute. Thanks to Cornerstone Christian Academy and Bright Soul Wellness Center for helping make this stop possible. And again, I know Jonathan and Courtney would love to see you there. 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And I'm coming.

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0: 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I'm Eric. 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
7: Cloudy here as we head throughout your Saturday. Watching for some showers and thunderstorms across the southern portion of the state today. Mid-80s for highs. Maybe a better chance of some showers and thunderstorms for tonight. A little between 61 and 67. And maybe a couple of isolated showers. Still around Sunday, but I still think a lot of dry time in there. Turning cooler, feeling more comfortable with highs in the low and middle 70s. For WBGL, I'm meteorologist Kevin Light.

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let me face this loneliness alone. Making well with my soul. I need a peace that only heaven knows.

That's Mercy Me and Make It Well on WBGL, headlining the 6th Annual Harvest of Hope Family Concert presented by Rural King and WBGL. 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

0: Well, it turns out a lot of us have a lot of stuff, a lot of possessions. WBGL, I'm Eric. Of course, there's nothing wrong with having stuff, having possessions. But 50% of people said that they would live happily without most of their possessions. Two-thirds of them say that they make it a point to get rid of unneeded stuff at least once a year. And I was thinking about this in my own life. And there have been seasons of my life where I've had some things that I just thought, I don't really need these, but it's hard to get rid of them, right? And I found personally, and I've heard other people say this, that once you start to load up some bags to take to a thrift store or to give to somebody, an organization, or perhaps a family you know that would use them or would benefit from them, it feels good. And in a sense, it feels a bit freeing to take some of these possessions that we have that we really don't need in our lives and give them to those who would need them or have a purpose for them.
1: Jonathan and Courtney. Did you know that if our good work was enough, we wouldn't need a savior?
2: You know, it stands to reason, but a lot of times I have thought that my good work was enough.
1: A lot of people have. It's a tempting thought, but here's what I'm reading. Our labor and diligent efforts will never be enough to secure our welcome before God or our belovedness in His presence.
2: That goes right along with Ephesians chapter 2 that says that it's by grace we've been saved through faith.
1: So if you're trying to come to God any other way this weekend, sometimes I do, we just need to knock that off. We were never meant to be fully satisfied, secure, or saved through the labors of our own hands. We need God's help.
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6: Partly cloudy here as we head throughout your Saturday. Watching for some showers and thunderstorms across the southern portion of the state today. Mid-80s for highs. Maybe a better chance of some showers and thunderstorms for tonight. A little between 61 and 67. And maybe a couple of isolated showers. Still around Sunday, but I still think a lot of dry time in there. Turning cooler, feeling more comfortable with highs in the low and middle 70s. For WBGL, I'm meteorologist Kevin Light.

Mental health concerns? 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Pour out your heart to Him. Nothing is beyond His reach. 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

0: 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I think it's going to encourage you today. It's Michael Boggs, Safe, Valley of the Shadows on WBGL.
1: Good Shepherd, you bring me comfort. Your hands, they patiently lead.

0: Our most recent Tuesday trivia question was, for me to live is Christ and to die is gain. Who said that? And Shelley from Vandalia said it was the Apostle Paul. That is the correct answer. And Shelley is our most recent Tuesday trivia winner. And she will receive a mystery prize from our WBGL merchandise closet. And so if you want to listen in on Tuesday afternoons, 4:20 Central Time, you can for your chance to win on Tuesday Trivia.
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1: Micah Tyler and Perfectly on WBGL. Hey, it's great to have you here with us on this Saturday on the weekend. 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
7: Partly cloudy here as we head throughout your Saturday. Watching for some showers and thunderstorms across the southern portion of the state today. Mid-80s for highs. Maybe a better chance of some showers and thunderstorms for tonight. A little between 61 and 67. And maybe a couple of isolated showers. Still around Sunday, but I still think a lot of dry time in there. Turning cooler, feeling more comfortable with highs in the low and middle 70s. For WBGL, I'm meteorologist Kevin Light.

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1: Here's a powerful way to love someone. WBGL, I'm Eric. I read this today and it helped me. Maybe it'll help you. One of the most powerful ways to love someone is to listen to them. It said you don't need to understand or even agree. You don't need to judge or to fix them. You simply need to move beyond your experiences and emotions and listen. And I was just kind of sitting on that for a little bit, thinking about in my own life how easy it is to want to, well, mention something as a way to fix it in my mind, or maybe something from my experience or emotions that I think might be helpful. And really, the truth is, there's so much power and love in just listening to someone.
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WBGL. Hey, the 6th Annual Harvest of Hope Family Concert presented by Rural King and WBGL is coming back Saturday, September the 12th to Peterson Park in Mattoon. And the lineup includes Mercy Me, Tasha Layton, and Sam Wesley. 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

Music that reminds you, God sees you, and He'll never leave you. WBGL.

It is true that we face stressful situations, and maybe you have faced some circumstances like this today. WBGL, I'm Eric. I was reading from My Utmost for His Highest with Oswald Chambers, and there was a devotional thought that kind of went along with it, kind of a summary. And it said this: build on God's promise. Say with confidence, in this moment, in my present mindset, the Lord is my helper. I will not be afraid. And that encouraged me. Maybe you have a little bit of fear or anxiety that kind of creeps in based on circumstances. Just build on God's promise. Say with confidence, in this moment, in my present mindset, the Lord is my helper. I will not be afraid.

0: 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Hey, thank you to our WBGL day partner. It is the Vineyard Church in Urbana. And today, the staff and congregation honor their founding pastor, Happy Lehman, on his 78th birthday. They pray he has a wonderful day. Well, happy birthday, Happy. 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